0: 30th.
1: Subject that I got hit, his name is Tristan Dahmer. Birthday of 5/20/05. Common spelling. Last name will be David Ida Mary Edward Robert.

0: 3-90.
1: Go ahead.
0: Have an ATL in the area of Ashland Drive and 23 South. It'll be on a blue Oldsmobile. RP advised they were driving erratically, following vehicles at a distance, and driving at a high rate of speed. Last seen turning on Ashland Drive from 23. Again, that'll be a blue Oldsmobile.
1: More coming around.
0: 84. 84. 84. 84. 84. 84. 84. 84. 84. 84. 84. 84. 84. 84. 84. 84. 84. 84. 84. 84. 84. 84. 84. 84. 84. 84. 84. 84. 84. 84. 84. 84. 84. 84. 84. 84. 84. 84. 84. 84. 84. 84. 84. 84. 84. 84. 84. 84. 84. 84. 84. 84. 84. 84. 84. 84. 84. 84. 84. 84. 84. 84. 84. 84. 84. 84. 84. 84. 84. 84. 84. 84. 84. 84. 84. 84. 84. 84. 84. 84. 84. 84. 84. 84. 84. 84. 84. 84. 84. 84. 84. 84. 84. 84. 84. 84. 84. 84. 84. 84. 84. 84. 84. 84. 84. 84. 84. 84. 84. 84. 84. 84. 84. 84. 84. 84. 84. 84. 84. 84. 84. 84. 84. 84. 84. 84. 84
2: 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Standby. We got plenty.
1: 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Just standby.

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1: 18:50.

0: 437-370. People turning around right here. They're trying to get through this parking lot to come out, so it's blocked off.
1: Dispatch, he was in fact on a motor scooter. It's under the van.

0: 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Radio 1's advising one lane. They can open up one lane if they can, going south. Radio 1, you want the fast lane open, is that correct?
1: At the Wendy's intersection, make sure nobody comes down here.
0: You wanted the one lane open southbound. You want the fast lane open?
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0: Copy the slow lane open.

Medic 6, seekers for the 273 King Edition Lane. 273 King Edition Lane. Reference was a 6-year-old male. Advice, he feels like he's going to have a seizure. He does have a history of seizures. Again, that'll be 273 King Edition Lane.

0: 437. You copied that OLN of the driver of Unit 1, correct?
1: That's firm. Morgan Napier.
0: Stand for, just want to make sure it's locked.

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0: 437, green.
2: 437.
0: 388 in the roadway. 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If base take for report, if you don't care, fax with this post for me, please.
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It'll be a 784 in South Shore. Misunderstood the messy. RP advised her and her child's father had gotten into an argument and turned physical. RP advised she needs to get her belongings out of the residence. Again, that'll be 60 Middleton Lane. 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

0: 142 Green. Can you get a hold of a Boyd County SO, see if you got one out by Route 5 and Jane Hill BP? I've got a cell phone call here of a possible DUI headed this way.
1: Both of them right off Shoke Street.
0: 10-4. It's going to be a maroon GMC pickup truck. It's going to be headed out 1458. I doubt I'm going to be able to catch up with it. You may have Flatwoods. Look for it. I'm going to come in off the Flatwoods side.
1: 142,
0: you guys just
1: wanted to go to 1458.
0: Yeah, it turned up on 1458, and it was all over the road. It was in a ditch and also in the other lane of traffic. I'm closer to the Route 5 end. I'm going to come up that way if you can get Flatwoods to come in the other way.

0: 370. What's the dispo on your other call?
1: I advised this female the procedures to go through the court system. Also, I took the male's information to do an e-call on it.

0: 3-9.
1: We tried to run out on a vehicle matching that description. However, by the time I got back to Elkhart Road, it had already turned off. I went right to the end of city limits and I had negative contact put this way. Go ahead.
0: 2410 Argolite Road, 2410 Argolite Road, Celtec, burglar activation, zone 14, side motion, zone 15, back motion, negative contact.

0: 37. Did they give a tag number on it, Vic?
1: That's a negative. It about struck my girlfriend in the rear end and then run off the road several times and then other lane of traffic.

0: for?
1: There's one here on Clark Street. It looks just like that one that just passed us, but it's unoccupied now.
2: 10-4, I appreciate you guys.
1: No problem.

0: 36. 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
1: Yep. Zone 14, side motion. Zone 15, back motion.
0: Trying to show me that one.
1: That's it,

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1: Hello?
0: Be out of post. 9-8-1 is out.

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0: The special event that you got the fire on, Portland Fire Department, is that for the ball team escort?
1: I'd have to take your word for it.
0: If that's for the escort for the softball team to the Greene County High School, put me on that. I'll be up here at the Raceland High School escorting from here.